I can turn a dance floor into a runway. 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I can turn a mad hoe into a fan. Cameras flashing, lights on, fucking on. Click, click, click, click, everywhere I go.

0: each other's accessories. Collab posts on IG? 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The first true love is a studio. You say, Bray, slow down. If I don't keep swimming, I'll drown.
1: I am myself, you can't stop it. That was before, now we rock this. Now we got hits. Who would've thought this?

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0: She make a man wanna speak.

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1: Fuck is this? 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

0: I just want to dance all night, have a little fun. I think I might.
1: I've got you on my mind. Let's have a good time.
0: I just want to dance all night, have a little fun. I think I might.

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I am the king. 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I am the king. I am the king. I am the king. I am the king. I am the king. I am the king. I am the king. I am the king. I am the king. I am the king. I am the king. I am the king. I am the king. I am the king. I am the king. I am the king. I am the king. I am the king. I am the king. I am the king. I am the king. I am the king. I am the king. I am the king. I am the king. I am the king. I am the king. I am the king. I am the king. I am the king. I am the king. I am the king. I am the king. I am the king. I am the king. I am the king. I am the king. I am the king. I am the king. I am the king. I am the king. I am the king. I am the king. I am the king. I am the king. I am the king. I am the king. I am the king. I am the king. I am the king. I am the king. I am the king. I am the king. I am the king. I am the king. I am the king. I am the king. I am the king. I am the king. I am the king. I am the king. I am the king. I am the king. I am the king. I am the king. I am the king. I am the king. I am the king. I am the king. I am the king. I am the king. I am the king. I am the

0: tall as a cottonwood tree.
1: Ona Bitlles. Sintonitzes Ona Bitlles.